0: 91.9 KRVM. Taking it back to 1982. That was A Certain Ratio and Touch. Just discovered that song 2 days ago. Buddy of mine, we always share songs. We hear something funky, we share it back and forth. And one of these days, I am going to get him in the studio. He is a Sheldon grad, so it only makes sense. And he was the one that turned me on to lettuce many, many years ago. Before that, the Meters with the JB Horns. Of course, that's Maceo Parker on saxophone, Pee Wee Ellis on sax, and Fred Wesley on the trombone. That was from December 12th, 1991. This is The Bump School. I'm Big B. Want to remind you guys, Tuesdays at 9 p.m., you can catch Round Midnight. It's 50 years of that truly American musical art form known as jazz. You'll hear the standards from the 1930s through the 1980s. Your host is Ben Brown right here on 91.9 KRVM.
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0: All right, speaking of lettuce, mentioned them before the break. We're going to take it back to January 6, 2011 on Jam Cruise 9. Here is Breakout into Relax. This is The Bump School, 91.9 KRVM.

0: 91.9 KRVM, off his release, Live Wire. That was Dennis Coffey with Gimme That Funk. This is The Bump School. I'm Big B. Big thank you to Kevin and Pauline Miller right here in Eugene and Richard Blackstone down in Cresswell, my neck of the woods. They are sustaining members of this fantastic radio station, helping us put the V in variety at KRVM, and they understand that radio worth listening to is radio worth supporting.
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0: All right, next up, off his solo album, Neil, we've got Neil Evans, founding member and keyboardist of both Soul Live and Lettuce. 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

Oh, what's happening, CC? They still call it the White House, but that's a temporary condition, too. Can you dig it, CC? To each his reach, and if I don't cop, it ain't mine to have. But I'll be reaching for you, cause I love you, CC. Right on. There's a lot of chocolate cities around. We've got Newark, we've got Gary. Somebody told me we got L.A. And we're working on Atlanta. But you're the capital city. Get down. 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All up around your neck. Hey, CC. They say you jive and game and can't be changed. 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Can you dig it? Hey, we didn't get our 40 acres and a mule, but we did get you, CC. Yeah. Moving in around ya. God bless CC and his vanilla suburb.

Players to ladies, the last percentage count was 80. You don't need the bullet when you got the ballot. Are you up for the downstroke, CC? Chocolate City. Are you with me out there? And when they come to march on you, tell them to make sure they got their James Brown pass. And don't be surprised if Ali is in the White House. And Reverend Ike, Secretary of the Treasury. Richard Pryor, Minister of Education. Stevie Wonder, Secretary of Fine Arts. And Miss Aretha Franklin, the First Lady. Are you out there, CC? A Chocolate City is no dream. It's my piece of the rock. And I dig you, CC. God bless Chocolate City and its vanilla suburbs.

0: 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Parliament there, taking it back 1975 with Chocolate City. This is the Bump School. I'm Big B. Oregon Department of Health Services is offering help for those who lost SNAP benefits despite still qualifying for assistance. Persons are encouraged to apply for assistance if they lost benefits due to new requirements regarding number of hours worked and types of work done. Links to apply and more information can be found at KRVM.org under the What's Happening tab.
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0: All right, let's get a look at the KRVM weather in Oak Ridge tonight. Got a 50% chance of showers and a low around 52. Tomorrow, showers likely and possibly a thunderstorm and a high of 71. On the coast tonight, increasing clouds, low 48, and tomorrow partly sunny, high of 61. Right here in Eugene, Springfield, mostly clear tonight with a low of 51. And tomorrow, slight chance of showers and thunderstorms, partly sunny, high of 77. Currently, it is 75 degrees. What a gorgeous day. All right, we are going to finish off the hour with little Barkay's Too Hot to Stop. 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

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Welcome to hour number two of the Bump School. And we're going to kick things off with a birthday shout-out. My good friend Roxanne. Met her and her awesome husband via Jam Cruisers way back in the day. I can't believe it's been 16 years, but she is celebrating her birthday today. Big fan of Carl Denson. And we're going to play some Grey Boy All-Stars live at the Fillmore in San Francisco. This is Happy Friends. Carl D. is eating all of our sushi. Happy birthday, Rox. 91.9 KRVM.

0: 91.9 KRVM. Two from Portland's own Quick and Easy Boys. That was Take Your Medicine and Let Me Get Down. I just love their sound. Described as honkadelic, honky-tonk funk. This is The Bump School. I'm Big B with you for another, 40 minutes. Ed K just walked through the door. And we'll let you know, when you miss a show or you want to share it with someone or you want to hear it again, go to KRVM.org, click listen, and then programs. 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
0: All right, next up, we got a band from, I can't remember if it's Connecticut or Florida. There's quite the distance between the two. However, it is a band that would typically fit into Grooveland, which I would be back at 9 p.m. to host that show tonight. But this has some disco flavor, and they're called Guavatron, and this is Disco Shades. This is The Bump School, 91.9 KRVM.

0: 91.9 KRVM. You should be dancing. Everybody should be dancing. Little disco set there. Obviously, the Bee Gees with the classic You Should Be Dancing. Before that, Kennedy with Let It Out, and kicking off that set, Guavatron with Disco Shades. Big thank you to William LaFaso right here in Eugene and Roberta and Brad Austin in Springfield, Oregon. In Springfield. There's a lot of Springfields, but specifically it is Springfield, Oregon. Big thank you to them. They are supporters of 91.9 KRVM, and they understand that radio worth listening to is radio worth supporting.
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0: 91.9 KRVM. Brand new project there called Parlor Greens, and that was West Memphis. Before that, Orgone with Who Knows Who featuring Fanny Franklin on vocals. This is the Bump School for another 12 minutes. The Oregon Asian Celebration is on Saturday, July 18th at Alton Baker Park from 10 a.m. to 9 p.m. Admission is free for this commemoration of the Year of the Horse. There will be live performances, martial arts, Asian cuisine, food trucks, youth activities, a marketplace of vendors, and a karaoke contest with prizes. More information, including a vendor application and a schedule of events, can be found at KRVM.org under the What's Happening tab.
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0: All right, we're going to give you a taste of what we do on Grooveland, kind of a preview. This is Lotus, a band that I play frequently. And back on September 19th, 2014, they performed at Red Rocks, and the first set was all Talking Heads. And this is the first song off that set, Moon Rocks. So we're going to finish with that. Stay tuned for Short Strange Trip, and I will return at 9 p.m. for Grooveland. This has been the Bump School. I'm Big B, 91.9 KRVM.

Amazing. Lotus doing some talking heads there. Thanks, Big B, for another great, terrific, and wonderful Bump School. Oh, yeah. Nothing but the funk. Here you go. It's 7 o'clock. It's time for a short, strange trip. And I'm Ed, and we'll be together for the next couple of hours playing some Grateful Dead and whatever else is in the pile here. 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Get us going tonight with, this is from Oakland Coliseum. It's May 27th, 1989, into the first set with Clarence Clemons here on A Short Strange Trip.

0: Well, thank you. We'll be back in just a little bit.
1: Birdsong, Promised Land, end of the first set at the Oakland Coliseum in Oakland, California, May 27th, 1989, with Clarence Clemons on the horns. It's a George Strange trip. We'll do these and continue on our journey this Wednesday evening.
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1: Okay, moving right along, we've got some Dead from Kezar Stadium in San Francisco. This is May 26th, 1973, arguably one of the best, or maybe the He's Gone.

0: go, May 26, 1973. Something about Keith, I don't know, his piano playing mid-year in 73 was just superb. If you're listening to shows and groups, you know, pick up the May and June 73 shows and just listen to Keith. He's really on it. All right. It is a short, strange trip. Let's do these and we'll get into something a little odd, huh?
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0: Little reminder, wow. Shake and Bake out in Dexter. Holy moly, 30 years, wow. All right, let's not do that. Okay, all this is old, but it's new. KRVM welcomes Dark Star Orchestra to the Cuthbert Amphitheater on Thursday, August 6th. Keep it tuned to 91.9, and I'll have a pair of tickets to give away before 9 o'clock. So let your fingers do the dialing. This one is this next one is a Phil and Hunter tune. It was actually the show was released, but this particular song was left off the disc, off the set for whatever reason. Anyway, we're going to go to Cal Expo in Sacramento. It's May 27th, 1993, with Phil doing Wave to the Wind. Oops, where is it? Nope. Let's do this right.

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2: From the last show of the Europe 72 tour, that was the Lyceum Theater, May 26th of 1972. One more Saturday night. Yeah. Even though it's Wednesday night, it's okay. Got these, and we'll finish up the hour with something.
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Yeah, the encore from May 28th, 1995 at Portland Meadows. Yeah. 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Got a nice big segment of music here. This is from the Seminole Reservation in Hollywood, Florida. Okay, it was recorded May 23rd and 24th of 1969. It was called the Big Rock Powwow of 69. And this segment is from the second night, the 24th.

from Hollywood, Florida, May 24th, 1969, the Big Rock Powwow. He was a friend of mine, China Cat, Sunflower, Levin, Death Don't Have No Mercy. 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It is 91.9 KRVM.

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3: All right, we're going to move up a few years. We're going to go to the Baltimore Civic Center. It's May 26th, 1977, and this is how the show began. But first, let's do these, okay? KRVM welcomes Dark Star Orchestra to the Cuthbert Amphitheater on Thursday, August 6th. If you and a friend would like to be guests, I'll take Lucky 11, the 11th caller at 541-790-5786. That's caller number 11 for Dark Star Orchestra finally coming to the Cuthbert in August.

0: Oh, yeah, lively Tennessee Jed from the Lyceum Theater in England. This is from the second to the last night of the Europe tour, May 25th of 72. Music Never Stopped, the opener for Baltimore Civic Center, May 26th of 77. Congratulations, Tom, from Madison, Wisconsin. Tom used to live in Eugene and is going to come back because he won a pair of tickets to see Dark Star Orchestra at the Cuthbert Theater on Thursday, August 6th. Thanks all for the zillions of phone calls. It's always fun to hear from you all.
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0: Let Phil Sing, just like Tom Thumb's Blues from Portland Meadows, May 29th, 1995. Chuck Berry opened, right? Yes, indeed. I'm going to have one more from Portland Meadows after these.
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0: All right, thanks for joining me tonight. Thanks for listening. Thanks for supporting KRVM. Big B is here. He's going to take you through 11 with Grooveland. I'm going to play the encore from Portland Meadows on May 29th, 1995. This was the last Grateful Dead song that I heard, and many of us did. Have a great rest of your week.

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Little after 9 o'clock, this is Grooveland. I'm Big B. Good to be back. And we are going to kick things off with some live fish from the Salem Armory back on December 1st, 1994. I'm going to play a couple cuts, then we'll switch gears after these two songs. Here is Maze. This is Grooveland, 91.9 KRVM.

The overhead view is of me and a man. You see what I'm hunting a few steps away. But I take her on turn.

0: 91.9 KRVM. Two from Fish there from the Salem Armory back on December 1st, 1994, almost 32 years ago. Actually, I know a couple of people that were at that show. And if you look at the set list on paper, 91.9 KRVM, this is Grooveland. Looking at the set list on paper, I mean, it's solid. And yeah, that maze got a little – I had to wind it down. Sorry. It just – even that got to me, and I've been listening to these guys since 94. But maze into – or I should say NICU is a couple songs later. So this is Grooveland. I'm Big B. Hope everyone's doing well. Want to remind you all, Sundays at 1 p.m., you catch Soul City, Sweet Soul Music, with your host, Jive and Johnny Etheridge, right here on 91.9 KRVM.
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0: 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All right, so we're going to switch gears. One of my dear friends, it was her birthday on Sunday, and we will text each other different songs. Now, you need to check this out. You check this out. And she sent me one today, and I had never heard it before, but I was familiar with the artist, Xavier Rudd. First time I saw him was Bonnaroo 2004, and it was like 97 degrees in a tent. It was hot. And hadn't I think I saw him once at McDonald Theater, but it was the 2008. Anyway, it's a really awesome song. It's really focusing on the positive things in life. It's really easy to focus on the negative and focus on what you don't have, but it's a beautiful song. And she asked me as a birthday request to share it with everybody. So we're going to hear it right now. Happy birthday. Happy belated birthday, Reagan. Miss you. I'm sorry I didn't get down to California over the weekend, but Terry and I, we will see you soon, sooner than later. But this song is called Storm Boy. And we're going to play some Xavier Rudd and then switch it up and play, you'll just have to listen and find out. This is Grooveland, 91.9 KRVM.

0: 91.9 KRVM, author 2011 critically acclaimed album Slave Ambient. That was The War on Drugs with Best Night. Before that, the Wood Brothers, the song that got me into them, Luckiest Man, off of their 2006 release, Ways Not to Lose. And then Fruition with Santa Fe. And kicking off that is a birthday request, my friend who's tuning in right now. We're texting back and forth. And Xavier Rudd with Storm Roy. Excuse me, Storm Boy. Storm Boy. God, ugh, can't talk. Anywho, this is Grooveland. I'm Big B. Big thank you to James Ubink up in Corvallis and Carol Hansen right here in Eugene. They help us put the V in variety right here on 91.9 KRVM. And they understand that radio worth listening to is radio worth supporting.
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0: All right. So when I finished up Bump School earlier in the night, the last song I played was Lotus covering Talking Heads' Moon Rocks. They played at Red Rocks back in September of 2014, and the first set was all Talking Heads. It was a whole Talking Heads set, and they had the vocalist from a Talking Heads tribute band called This Must Be the Band. And it's scary how much he sounds like David Byrne. So what I'm going to do is I'm going to circle back to that show. And here is Lotus's take on a classic. A lot of bands have covered this. Here is This Must Be the Place, Naive Melody. 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

0: 91.9 KRVM Gold Room right there with Silhouette. Before that, Disclosure, sampling a little Boss Skaggs, Expressing What Matters, and then kicking off that set, Lotus from their Talking Heads set at Red Rocks back in 2014. This is Grooveland. I'm Big B. Hope everyone's doing well tonight. The Springfield History Museum fosters an awareness of Springfield's past and appreciation of the diverse communities in the area. Scholars of all ages are welcome in this community space. The museum on Main Street is open Thursdays, Fridays, and Saturdays from 10 a.m. to 3 p.m. And more information on this and other community resources can be found under the What's Happening tab at krvm.org.
1: 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On Friday, May 29th, the Wow Hall welcomes Eric Halk from Portugal the Man with Arrow and Johnny Wheels opening. On Sunday, May 31st, Grammy-nominated Eliza Gilkison performs at the hall, accompanied by Nina Gerber. Tickets and information at wowhall.org.
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0: All right, let's get a look at the KRVM weather in Oak Ridge tonight. You've got a 50% chance of showers up there and a low of 52. Tomorrow, showers likely and possibly a thunderstorm, high near 71. Over on the coast, increasing clouds tonight, low 48. And tomorrow, partly sunny, high of 61. Right here in Eugene, Springfield tonight, mostly clear, low 51. Tomorrow, a slight chance of showers and thunderstorms, partly sunny, high of 77. Currently, it is 68. It was humid coming back to the studio. And I looked, and it looked, the clouds were dark, and it looked stormy. And we might get some thunderstorms tonight. Who knows? About that time. Time flies. 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It has been a hot minute since I played an Umphrey's McGee mashup. This is off their entire album of mashups. It's the first track. It's National Loser Anthem. It's mashes up Beck and Radiohead, and I hope you enjoy 91.9 KRVM.

91.9 KRVM. Aqueous there with Color Wheel. Before that, two bands that I used to see in the late 90s back in Raleigh. Gran Torino. They were actually they were at the very first Bonner. They were like that little font. I think they were the second to last band listed, but that was Moments with You. Before that, Two Skinny J's with Riot Nerd. They were kind of on the up and up, and then Capricorn, their label, folded, and then they just disappeared. And then kicking off that set, two mashups from Umphrey's McGee, Electric Avenue to Hell, featuring Jennifer Hartswick on vocals, and then National Loser Anthem. This is the Bump School. No, it's not. God, it's been a long day. This is Grooveland. And Fridays at 5 p.m., you can catch Sidetracks, a deeper look into the albums you love or will come to love, covering new and familiar favorites. Your host is Adam, right here on 91.9 KRVM.

Crystal Ballroom, and I missed it. They are from the UK. They are called Leisure. One word, leisure. Sounds relaxing. This is Lonely Nights, and this is Grooveland, I promise. 91.9 KRVM.

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6: All right, next up, got a band from Melbourne, Australia. They are on the up and up. And I keep missing them when they come to the West Coast. Although the closest they came was San Francisco, which is not exactly close. But I read years ago when someone was describing them, they were like Pink Floyd and Herbie Hancock had a kid. And I was intrigued. And this song really stuck out. This song is called Automatic. And this is Mild Life, 91.9 KRVM.

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0: whether it's the Grateful Dead, Jerry Garcia Band, or any of their friends. 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

0: 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Translator K211 BP, Florence at 90.1.
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Well, you do, but you're gonna miss me. 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

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I was a diving duck. I would dive to the bottom, baby, never. I come up, but hey, she would miss me.

Yeah, that's the sound of J. Bird Coleman early on a Thursday morning right here on 91.9 KRVM. Heard from Muddy Waters, "You're Gonna Miss Me When I'm Gone." Ishmael Bracey with the Saturday Blues. And Sunhouse with the Death Letter Blues. Started things out on this Thursday morning edition of Breakfast with the Blues with Mildred Anderson with the Kidney Stew Blues. You are tuned in to 91.9 KRVM Breakfast with the Blues. Thanks for tuning in this morning. I'd like to shout out at Mount Pisgah Arboretum. Volunteers can enjoy the outdoors while meeting others who love this peaceful preserve. In addition to doing trail maintenance, volunteers serve as nature guides, workshop teachers, parking lot monitors, and committee and board members. Regularly scheduled work parties help the Arboretum staff with seasonal maintenance. Work party schedules and more information can be found at KRVM under the What's Happening tab. All right, let's take a quick look at this Thursday's KRVM weather. Today in Oak Ridge, slight chance of thunderstorms today, then showers likely with a high of 72. Showers tonight with an overnight low of 49 and showers tomorrow with a high near 60. Today at the coast, partly sunny today with a high near 62. Chance of showers tonight with an overnight low of 50. And a chance of showers then partly sunny tomorrow with a high near 58. And in Eugene, Springfield, it'll be mostly sunny. Then a slight chance of thunderstorms today with a high near 79. Chance of showers tonight with an overnight low of 50. And a chance of showers tomorrow with a high near 65. 53 degrees here at the KRVM studios. And you're having breakfast with Brendan. Let's check this thing out from Buddy Woods. Don't sell it. Don't give it away. 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We're making the world a better place, one song at a time.

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1: 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Translator K211 BP Florence at 90.1.
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Don't be back Friday morning, I'll be back here. Saturday afternoon, but you may cold chill. Cold chills run all over me. 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

0: Yeah. That's Homesick James and Snooky Pryor with She Left Me With a Mule to Ride. Henry Townsend gave us I'm Just an Ordinary Man, and Georgia White with The Blues Ain't Nothing. R.L. Burnside gave us I Be Troubled, and Lightning Hopkins with Lightning's Boogie. And Roy Blue back there with them cold chills with that harmonica. And started things out at the top of the hour with Sonny Treadway with Don't Let the Devil Ride. You are tuned in to 91.9 KRVM Breakfast with the Blues. Another show I'd like to shout out is Rockin' El Centro. And that's Thursday night, tonight at 9 o'clock with, you know, contemporary Hispanic music hosted in Spanish with your host, Anelio, right here tonight at 9 on 91.9 KRVM.
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3: 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On Thursday, May 28th, Dance with the Dead comes to the Wow Hall with their retro-futuristic soundscapes. On Friday, May 29th, the Wow Hall welcomes Eric Halk from Portugal the Man with Arrow and Johnny Wheels opening. On Sunday, May 31st, Grammy-nominated Eliza Gilkison performs at the hall, accompanied by Nina Gerber. Tickets and information at wowhall.org.
0: All right, you're tuned in to 91.9 KRVM Breakfast with the Blues. Here's music by John Hammond. I Hate to See You Go on your station for the Blues, 7 mornings a week, 91.9 KRVM, making the world a better place, one song at a time.

0: yeah, Johnny Dyer right there with Mark Hummel with Oh Yeah, and Papa Lightfoot with The Mean Old Train. John Lee Hooker gave us I Like to See You Walk, and John Hammond, I Hate to See You Go. You are tuned in to 91.9 KRVM Breakfast with the Blues. I'm your host, Brandon. You're having breakfast with Brandon on this Thursday morning. Thanks so much for joining us. And we are listener powered here at KRVM, and that's because of the likes of Matt Favervelt listening right here in Eugene, Oregon, and Julia and Jim Spire listening up in Junction City, sustaining members here at KRVM, and we certainly couldn't do it without you. 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
2: All right, you're tuned in to 91.9 KRVM. Well, it's Mr. T-Bone Walker's birthday. He was born May 28, 1910, and he passed on March 16, 1975. And Aaron Tupido T-Bone Walker was an American blues musician, composer, songwriter, and band leader who was a pioneer and innovator of the jump blues, the West Coast blues, the electric blues sounds. And in 2018, Rolling Stone magazine ranked him at number 67 on the list of the top 100 greatest guitar players of all time. Well, T-Bone Walker, happy birthday to you. And the most familiar song would be Stormy Monday Blues for Mr. T-Bone Walker. Happy birthday to you.

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1: Yeah, nothing beats them. Sweet coffee-flavored kisses. And that Sapphire, the uppity blues women. Mm-hmm. Howlin' Wolf, You'll Be Mine. And heard from Brother Ray Charles with Going Down Slow. And our birthday today is Mr. Celebration is Mr. T-Bone Walker. Heard the sun went down. And probably one of the most common, commonly understood songs. At least at Blues Jams. Stormy Monday Blues by T-Bone Walker. Johnny Dyer. And giving us, oh yeah, right here on your station for the blues, 91.9 KRVM. 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In addition to doing trail maintenance, volunteers serve as nature guides, workshop teachers, parking lot monitors, and committee and board members. 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
1: Take a quick look at today's KRVM weather. Today in Oak Ridge will be a slight chance of rain and thunderstorms, then showers likely today with a high near 72. Showers likely this evening with an overnight low of 49, and showers tomorrow are expected with a high near 60. Today at the coast, partly sunny with a high of 62 today. And a chance of showers tonight with an overnight low of 50. And a chance of showers then partly sunny tomorrow with a high near 58. Today in Eugene, Springfield, mostly sunny. Then a slight chance of thunderstorms today with a high near 79. And tonight, a chance of showers with an overnight low of 50. And tomorrow, chance of showers with a high near 65. Holding steady here at the KRVM studios at 55 degrees. You're having breakfast with Brendan. And here's David Barrett and John Garcia with the harmonica extravaganza right here called Lick Train right here on your station for the blues, 91.9 KRVM. We're making the world a better place, one song at a time.

Bill's Boogie Woogie. When I said stop, I want you to hold yourself. And I said Boogie Woogie, I want you to shake that thing. 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

0: 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Translator K211 BP, Florence at 90.1.
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0: Junior Wells right there with Blues Hit Big Town. Eddie James gave us Dusty, Your Broom, and the Neville Brothers with The Fire on the Bayou. Bill Rhodes and the Party Kings with The High Cost of Living. And we heard from Walter Hurlman with Rock With Me Baby. And Jimmy Rogers started out at the top of the hour with The Lonesome Blues. And you're tuned in to Breakfast with the Blues, Thursday edition. I'm your host, Brendan. Thanks so much for joining us this morning. I'd like to shout out Thursday Free for All. It's 2 hours of music and stories from the rock music era. Pop, Motown, the British Invasion, singer-songwriters, new wave and rock. From the 60s to right now. And in the midst of all that, he drops an advanced music history lesson into every show. And that's Thursday night, tonight at 5 with your host, Jim Nelson, right here at 91.9 KRVM.
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0: And it is T-Bone Walker's birthday. And so we got queued up here. We got Hate to See You Go off his release, The Truth, right here on your station for the blues, 91.9 KRVM. We're making the world a better place, one song at a time.

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1: Little Walter Jacobs giving us blues with a feeling. Stu Foley. Oh, baby, we got a good thing going. And we heard from John Primer with the Blind Man Blues. We are listener-powered here at KRVM, and that's due to members such as Lisa Yukovic listening right here in Eugene, and Larry and Ann Hansen listening down in Cottage Grove. 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
1: 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So here we go with T-Bone Walker, Strolling with the Bone. 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

0: Yeah, the sound of Susan Tedeschi giving us Locomotive and Los Lobos with Buddy Epstein Loves the Nighttime. And, of course, T-Bone Walker with Strolling with Bone. You are strolling with Brandon. You're having breakfast with Brandon on this Thursday morning, 7:51. And thanks so much for joining us on this Thursday morning. Raven of Radical Assistance for Vulnerable Eugene Neighbors is a peer-led, community-focused nonprofit providing food, clothing, survival supplies, information, and referrals to unhoused and vulnerable residents in downtown Eugene. Raven is addressing some of the gaps caused by recent closure of the Whitebirds Front Rooms program. Information regarding location, volunteering, and how you can help be found under the What's Happening tab at krvm.org.
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0: Take a quick look at today's KRVM weather. Today in Oak Ridge will be a slight chance of thunderstorms, then showers likely today with a high near 72. Showers tonight with an overnight low of 49, and showers tomorrow with a high near 60. And today at the coast, it'll be partly sunny today with a high near 62. Chance of showers tonight with an overnight low of 50, and a slight chance of showers, then partly sunny tomorrow with a high near 58. And today in Eugene Springfield area, it'll be mostly sunny, then a slight chance of thunderstorms this afternoon with a high near 79 today. Chance of showers tonight with an overnight low of 50, and a chance of showers tomorrow with a high of 65. It's holding steady here at the KRVM studios at 59 degrees. Yeah, local Portland band Nikki Jones Band going to feature On the Pedal here, right here on your station for the blues, 7 mornings a week. 91.9 KRVM, we're making the world a better place, one song at a time.

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Funding for KRVM from the Wow Hall, presenting Eliza Gilkison on Sunday, May 31st. How could it come? Eliza Gilkison is a Grammy-nominated folk, roots, and Americana singer-songwriter. 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
1: KRVM weather. In Oak Ridge today, a chance of showers and thunderstorms, otherwise partly sunny, 72 for a high. Tonight, showers and possibly a thunderstorm, lows of 50. Showers tomorrow, highs near 60. At the coast today, partly sunny, highs near 62. A chance of showers tonight with lows of 50. Tomorrow, a slight chance of morning showers, cloudy, then gradually clearing, highs near 58. In the Eugene-Springfield area, today a 20% chance of late afternoon showers and thunderstorms, otherwise partly sunny, highs near 80. Tonight, a chance of showers and thunderstorms, lows of 50. A 50% chance of showers tomorrow, mostly cloudy, highs in the mid-60s.
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1: KRVM weather. In Oak Ridge today, a chance of showers and thunderstorms, otherwise partly sunny, 72 for a high. Tonight, showers and possibly a thunderstorm, lows of 50. Showers tomorrow, highs near 60. At the coast today, partly sunny, highs near 62. A chance of showers tonight with lows of 50. Tomorrow, a slight chance of morning showers, cloudy, then gradually clearing, highs near 58. In the Eugene-Springfield area, today a 20% chance of late afternoon showers and thunderstorms, otherwise partly sunny, highs near 80. Tonight, a chance of showers and thunderstorms, lows of 50. A 50% chance of showers tomorrow, mostly cloudy, highs in the mid-60s.
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0: That was Parker Millsap with Pining on 91.9 KRVM. I'm Debbie Starr, and coming up here in just a bit, we're going to have a chance for you to win some tickets as KRVM welcomes the Eugene Gleeman's 100th anniversary concert. That is happening this Saturday, May 30th at Mack Court. And if you're listening to KRVM soon, we'll have a chance for you to call in and win a pair of tickets right here at 91.9 KRVM. Coming up next, we've got something new from Need to Breathe.
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0: KRVM weather. In Oak Ridge today, a chance of showers and thunderstorms, otherwise partly sunny, 72 for a high. Tonight, showers and possibly a thunderstorm, lows of 50. Showers tomorrow, highs near 60. At the coast today, partly sunny, highs near 62. A chance of showers tonight with lows of 50. Tomorrow, a slight chance of morning showers, cloudy, then gradually clearing, highs near 58. In the Eugene-Springfield area today, a 20% chance of late afternoon showers and thunderstorms, otherwise partly sunny, highs near 80. Tonight, a chance of showers and thunderstorms, lows of 50. A 50% chance of showers tomorrow, mostly cloudy, highs in the mid-60s.
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1: I'm Dr. Anthony Lizowitz, and this is Climate Connections. On many farms, honeybees buzz about, pollinating berry bushes, nut trees, and melon vines. Without these tiny insect farm workers, many of these crops would never reach grocery shelves. But Jun Chen, a researcher at Texas A&M Kingsville, warns that as the climate warms, honeybees could face trouble. The young bees in honeybee broods fare best when their hives stay between roughly 92 and 96 degrees.
2: Above or below this range, it will be dangerous for that brood.
1: On hot days, honeybees have a few methods to cool the hive, like spritzing water through the colony and fanning their wings to ventilate the air. But if it gets too hot, those strategies might not be enough.
2: Extreme heat waves may challenge the natural cooling systems of the honeybee colonies.
1: In a recent study of hives in Arizona, Chen found that higher temperatures were linked to adult bee population drops, and big temperature swings were linked to both brood and adult bee declines. She says farmers can help bees stay cool by keeping hives in the shade, misting them, and providing water nearby. But as the climate warms, it may become harder to keep these pollinators safe. 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
3: KRVM welcomes the Eugene Gleeman's 100th anniversary concert. They're going to be coming to Mack Court on Saturday, this Saturday, May 30th. If you and a friend would like to be guests of KRVM, then call right now at 541-790-5786. Second caller gets the tickets. That's 541-790-5786. Right now, this is new from Tedeschi Trucks Band with Future Soul.

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3: KRVM weather. In Oak Ridge tonight, showers and possibly a thunderstorm, lows of 49. Showers tomorrow, highs near 60. At the coast tonight, a chance of showers, lows of 50. Tomorrow, a slight chance of morning showers, cloudy, then gradually clearing, highs near 58. In the Eugene Springfield area tonight, a chance of showers and thunderstorms, lows of 50. Tomorrow, a 50% chance of showers, mostly cloudy, highs near 65.
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That's something new from Jesse Malin with Hollywood Forever on 91.9 KRVM. So another chance to win more tickets coming up here this hour as KRVM welcomes the Eugene Gleeman's 100th anniversary concert. That's going to be Saturday, this Saturday, May 30th at Mack Court. So be listening, and a chance for you to win a pair of tickets will be happening this hour. Right now, the Statesboro Review comes back to you, 91.9 KRVM.

0: Good Days, Bad Days. That was Richard Butler, 91.9 KRVM. So we've got a chance for you to win some tickets right now as KRVM welcomes the Eugene Gleeman's 100th anniversary concert. That is happening this Saturday, May 30th. That's at Mack Court here in Eugene. If you and a friend would like to be guests of KRVM, then be the first caller right now at 541-790-5786. That's 541-790-5786. First caller in wins the tickets, so call now. 91.9, this is KRVM. We've got something new from Mumford & Sons coming up next.
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2: KRVM weather. In Oak Ridge tonight, showers and possibly a thunderstorm, lows of 49. Showers tomorrow, highs near 60. At the coast tonight, a chance of showers, lows of 50. Tomorrow, a slight chance of morning showers, cloudy, then gradually clearing, highs near 58. In the Eugene-Springfield area tonight, a chance of showers and thunderstorms, lows of 50. Tomorrow, a 50% chance of showers, mostly cloudy, highs near 65.
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That's the latest from the band Cordovas, and Talking Heads did Road to Nowhere. Adam checking in on this Thursday. Coming up, got a new one from Travis Bolt. Here's Nico Case with People Got a Lot of Nerve on 91.9 KRVM.

0: It's band Concrete Blonde on 91.9 KRVM with Joey. And we had Bring Down the Wall from Pierce Ficini. Rockin' Centro is tonight at 9 o'clock. 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
0: On the way, got a new one from Travis Bolt. 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

0: 91.9 KRVM. That's the group Blue Merle with Burning in the Sun. And we had I Will Follow from Kim Ritchie. 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
4: KRVM weather. In Oak Ridge tonight, showers and possibly a thunderstorm, lows of 49. Showers tomorrow, highs near 60. At the coast tonight, a chance of showers, lows of 50. Tomorrow, a slight chance of morning showers, cloudy, then gradually clearing, highs near 58. In the Eugene-Springfield area tonight, a chance of showers and thunderstorms, lows of 50. Tomorrow, a 50% chance of showers, mostly cloudy, highs near 65.
0: I'm Adam, and in the next hour, I got the new one from Philip Phillips. Also here from Lake Street Dive. Here is the new one from Travis Bolt with Blues at My Funeral on 91.9 KRVM.

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That's a new one from the band Monday Night Social with I Need Your Heart. By the way, their founding members, Brock and Janet McGarrity, are expecting a baby girl in August. I'm Adam. Coming up, I got the new one from Michigander. Here is Bahamas with All the Time on 91.9 KRVM.

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0: That's Forever My Friend from Ray LaMontagne on 91.9 KRVM. And we had Welcome to My World from Widespread Panic. 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

0: 91.9 KRVM, that's Cardboard Cutouts from Andrea Whitgens. And we had Dion, he did Dust My Broom. Raven, or Radical Assistance for Vulnerable Eugene Neighbors, is a peer-led, community-focused nonprofit. They provide food, clothing, survival supplies, information, and referrals to unhoused and vulnerable residents in downtown Eugene. Raven is addressing some of the gaps caused by the recent closure of Whitebird's Front Rooms program. Information regarding location, volunteering, and how you can help can be found under the What's Happening tab at krvm.org.
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3: KRVM weather in Oak Ridge tonight, showers and possibly a thunderstorm, lows of 49. Showers tomorrow, highs near 60. At the coast tonight, a chance of showers, lows of 50. Tomorrow, a slight chance of morning showers, cloudy, then gradually clearing, highs near 58. In the Eugene Springfield area tonight, a chance of showers and thunderstorms, lows of 50. Tomorrow, a 50% chance of showers, mostly cloudy, highs near 65.
0: On October 6th, Michigander will be performing in Portland and Mississippi studios. Here's his new one, Freaking Out, on 91.9 KRVM.

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91.9 KRVM. That's a new one from Teddy Thompson. Album's called Never Be the Same with So This Is Heartache. And Al Stewart did classic Year of the Cat. I'm Adam, and got the new one on the way from Blessing Jolie. Here's Bonnie Raitt, recorded live with some friends, and I Will Not Be Broken on 91.9 KRVM.

0: 91.9 KRVM, there's the band Pixies with Catfish Kate. Sounds Global is Saturday afternoons at 3 with Karina, featuring an eclectic blend from our global community. She showcases music that both acknowledges and honors its roots. 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
0: Joby Riccio is a singer-songwriter originally from Colorado. She's now based in Nashville and has toured with Lucius, Jason Isbell, and Iron and Wine. Here's her new one, Love of the Song, on 91.9 KRVM.

0: 91.9 KRVM. That's Quincy Mumford with the song Diane. Want to thank Matt and Lisa Raminiak in Eugene and Russell Cooper in Cottage Grove for their continued membership in 91.9 KRVM. 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

0: That's Shake It from Keith Greninger on 91.9 KRVM. And Trixie Whitley, daughter of the late Chris Whitley, did Never Enough. The Oregon Asian Celebration will be on Saturday, July 18th in Alton Baker Park. It's from 10 a.m. to 9 p.m. Admission is free to this commemoration of the Year of the Horse. There will be live performances, martial arts, Asian cuisine, food trucks, youth activities, a marketplace of vendors, and a karaoke contest with prizes. More information, including a vendor application and a schedule of events, can be found at our site, krvm.org, under the What's Happening tab.
1: 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On Friday, May 29th, the Wow Hall welcomes Eric Halk from Portugal the Man with Arrow and Johnny Wheels opening. On Sunday, May 31st, Grammy-nominated Eliza Gilkison performs at the hall, accompanied by Nina Gerber. Tickets and information at wowhall.org.
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3: KRVM weather. In Oak Ridge tonight, showers and possibly a thunderstorm, lows of 49. Showers tomorrow, highs near 60. At the coast tonight, a chance of showers, lows of 50. Tomorrow, a slight chance of morning showers, cloudy, then gradually clearing, highs near 58. In the Eugene-Springfield area tonight, a chance of showers and thunderstorms, lows of 50. Tomorrow, a 50% chance of showers, mostly cloudy, highs near 65.
0: Here's a new one from the very accomplished singer and guitarist Blessing Jolie from her new album 20 Nothing with 20 Teens on 91.9 KRVM.

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91.9 KRVM from their debut forthcoming album, Pictures of You. There is Buffalo Traffic Jam. And we had Fleetwood Mac. They did Bear Trees. I'm Adam. Later in the hour, I have a new one from J.B. Cannon. Here's Warren Haynes with Man in Motion on 91.9 KRVM.

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0: Grace Potter will be releasing her seventh solo album, Trespasser, in August, and she will be opening for Chris Stapleton in Portland at Providence Park on July 17th. Here is Love Me Not on 91.9 KRVM.

0: 91.9 KRVM. 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
0: On the way, got a new one from Jay Buchanan. 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

0: 91.9 KRBM, that's Push from Lenny Kravitz. Before that, The National did You Had Your Soul With You. Raven, or Radical Assistance for Vulnerable Eugene Neighbors, is a peer-led, community-focused nonprofit providing food, clothing, survival supplies, information, and referrals to unhoused and vulnerable residents in downtown Eugene. Raven is addressing some of the gaps caused by the recent closure of Whitebird's Front Rooms program. Information regarding location, volunteering, and how you can help can be found under the What's Happening tab at krvm.org.
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3: KRVM weather. In Oak Ridge tonight, showers and possibly a thunderstorm, lows of 49. Showers tomorrow, highs near 60. At the coast tonight, a chance of showers, lows of 50. Tomorrow, a slight chance of morning showers, cloudy, then gradually clearing, highs near 58. In the Eugene-Springfield area tonight, a chance of showers and thunderstorms, lows of 50. Tomorrow, a 50% chance of showers, mostly cloudy, highs near 65.
0: I'm Adam. We have Jim Nelson coming in here at 5 o'clock to bring you the Thursday free-for-all. And then at 7, listen for Celtic Twilight with Kyle Christopher. More real variety music for you tomorrow afternoon and sidetracks. Jay Buchanan, the frontman for the band Rival Sons, has released his debut solo album called Weapons of Beauty. Here is True Black on 91.9 KRVM.

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things you can't choose. And sometimes it seems you gain less than you lose. 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Well, we've got holes, we've got holes, but we carry on.